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0: Bago po tayo magsimula, magandang umaga, Attorney Del Rosario. 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
1: Salamat.
0: Do you understand, Attorney Del Rosario, that you will continue to testify under and based on the same oath you took yesterday?
2: Opo.
0: Salamat po, Attorney Del Rosario. Attorney Justin, are you ready for your cross?
3: Yes, Your Honor, with the court's permission.
0: When you're ready, you may proceed.
3: Thank you, Your Honor. Turning to my cross. Sir Del Rosario, Attorney Del Rosario, magandang umaga po.
2: Magandang umaga po sa inyo.
3: Good morning. Simulan po natin, sir. During your direct examination yesterday, you identified records belonging to several corporations. In general, yung mga records na ito are those on file or are available with the records of the SEC or the Securities and Exchange Commission. Tama po ba?
2: Tama po.
3: And now, the SEC and compiled and produced these documents or these records upon the request of the House of Representatives. Tama po ba?
2: The request po nila sa amin yan.
3: Yes. And you confirmed that these corporate records were actually first requested po in relation to the hearings of the House of Representatives Committee on Justice. Naalala niyo po yun?
2: Tama po.
3: Yes. And you confirmed that you also testified under oath during that committee hearings before the House of Representatives. Tama po?
2: Tama po.
3: And can you please confirm, sir, whether this date was on April 22, 2026? Can you recall that?
2: Ang matandaan ko po ay ang subpoena, ay ang date po niya is April 14, pero hindi naman po agad kami natanong noon. 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
3: Okay lang po, Attorney Del Rosario. Now, tama po bang sabihin, sir, na yung Securities and Exchange Commission ay nag-compile and release ng corporate documents base po sa impormasyon na binigay ng House of Representatives?
2: Tama po. Kung ano po yung kanilang hiniling sa amin, yung po ang ibinigay namin.
3: In other words, yung House of Representatives po, yung nagbigay ng impormasyon at listahan ng mga kumpanya, kung anong mga kumpanya ang i-co-compile nyo yung mga records nila.
2: Tama po.
3: Now, kahapon po, nung direct examination ni Attorney Matid, you testified and answered, or just please correct me, that you stated na hindi naman po kayo personally aware sa mga contents ng SALEN.

0: and gathered all the documents, corporate records that are on file or maintained by the Securities and Exchange Commission, wala pong personal na knowledge yung SEC na yung mga korporasyon na yon ay nakadeklara o nakalagay sa salin ng ating Vice Presidente.
1: Hindi po namin alam.
0: In other words, is it correct to say that the SEC merely relied on the information provided by the House of Representatives?
2: Just to clarify, Your Honor, is the counsel is referring to the SEC, Your Honor. Perhaps he should refer to this witness, Your Honor, because SEC, we're talking about an institution, Your Honor.
0: The documents come from the SEC, Your Honor.
3: It's a comment, Attorney Justin, anyway. Attorney Irwin, you may proceed, Attorney Justin.
0: Maraming salamat po, Your Honor. Kayo po mismo at ang opisina nyo, nag-rely lang po kayo sa impormasyon na binigay ng House of Representatives.
1: Tama po.
0: And you confirm that as the representative of the Securities and Exchange Commission, specifically the Company Registration and Monitoring Department, your testimony before this court is limited to the records that are maintained by your division. Tama po ba?
1: Tama po.
0: Now, kahapon din po, Attorney Del Rosario, nag-identify din po kayo for the first time ng mga summaries na supposedly and according to you, prepared by your office. Do you recall that?
1: Tama po, opo. Naalala ko po.
0: And according to you, these summaries were supposedly prepared by the Securities and Exchange Commission upon the request of the prosecution panel. Tama po ba?
1: Tama po.
0: And specifically, this request from the prosecution panel of the House of Representatives is through a letter dated September 10, 2026. Tama po ba?
1: Tama po.
0: At sino po yung pumirma nung letter request na yon galing sa House of Representatives?
1: Ang nakalagda po sa request na yon ay si Congresswoman Luis Tro.
0: And in relation to that request that we are just discussing now, Attorney, you confirmed that your office prepared two separate sets of summaries nung pinakita natin kahapon.
1: Tama po.
0: Particularly, isa dito is yung may label na tinatawag na Summary of Vice President Duterte Shareholdings, tapos sa ibang pages naman, Manassas R. Carpio Shareholdings. Naalala niyo po?
1: Tama po.
0: Kayo po ba yung naglagay ng label na yon?
1: Opo.
0: Okay. My next question. Now, this summary contains several information relative to articles of incorporation and general information sheets of various corporations. Do you confirm that?
1: Opo.
0: And do you have that document with you now? I'll be going into those documents.
1: Dala ko po, nasa holding room sang yung mga dokumento.
0: Sige. Your Honor, just to allow the witness to have that document, since my cross will pertain to that, may we just request that the witness be allowed to secure those documents, or if the prosecution could help and provide the witness with that document.
1: Your Honor, if I may be clarified, yung summary po dala ko ngayon, pero yung pinanggalingan po ng buod ng summary ko ay nasa holding room po.
0: Okay. I'm referring to particularly po, Attorney Del Rosario, yung mga summary nasa inyo po.
1: Ito po. Sige
0: po, please po, pakilabas na lang po kasi may mga tong ako in relation to those documents.
3: You already have a copy of that, Attorney Justin, correct?
0: Yes, Your Honor, we confirm. But nevertheless, Your Honor, we'd just like to put on record that we haven't been given the letter dated September 10th.
3: Yes.
0: But it's okay, Your Honor. May I proceed, Your Honor?
3: Please proceed.
0: Thank you, Your Honor. Now, hawak nyo na po yung dalawang summary.
1: Hawak ko na po.
0: Okay. Now, puntahan po natin yung unang summary po. Yung may impormasyon tungkol sa Articles of Incorporation at ng General Information Sheet ng iba't ibang mga kumpanya. Tawagin na lang po natin yung first summary. Tama po ba na 27 pages yan? Pakicheck po. Composed of 27 pages.
1: Tama po.
0: Okay. Tapos yung pangalawang summary naman po, yung isang summary rather, you confirm that ito yung containing, yung title niya, Incorporators Declared in the AOI - by Company, and sa ibang pages naman, Shareholders Declared in the GIS - by Shareholder. Kinukumpirma niyo po ba?
1: Tama po.
0: Now, you confirm that the second summary or the summary that you are looking at now is composed of 26 pages. Tama po ba?

0: Yung pangalawang summary po ay listahan ng mga incorporators.
1: Correct. And it is composed of 26 pages. Yan po yung tanong ko, sir.
0: Tama po.
1: Okay. Now, you confirm that itong dalawang mga summary na to po that came from your office and was supposedly prepared by your office are undated or walang date. Tama po ba na nakalagay sa dokumento?
0: Apo.
1: Walang date. And you confirm that both these summaries that your office supposedly prepared are also unsigned or walang pirma po ng kahit sino man. Tama po ba?
0: Tama po.
1: And you confirm that both these summaries that are supposedly again prepared by your office does not have a seal or even the logo of the Securities and Exchange Commission or your division. Tama po ba?
0: Tama po.
1: Now let's go to the letter dated September 14, 2026 that you signed. Nasa inyo na po?
0: Nasa akin na po.
1: And you confirm that in this letter, it states, and I quote, and please confirm this, and I quote, to prepare a summary of general information sheet and audited financial statements of the corporations and partnerships in your letter in connection with the impeachment trial of the Vice President Sara Zimmerman Duterte. You confirm na may paragraph na ganyan?
0: Meron po.
1: And the second paragraph of the same letter dated September 14, 2026, that you also signed, you confirm that it states, and I quote, the Commission respectfully transmits herewith the summaries of GIS and AFS, both in electronic and hard copies format. End of quote. You confirm that?
0: Apo.
1: Now, based on that document po, Attorney Del Rosario, can you please confirm that there is no mention for a request of a summary of the articles of incorporations? Wala pong naka-mention dyan. Tama po ba?
0: Ah, hindi po nakasulat.
1: Pasensya po, uminom lang. And you also confirm that there is also no summary, there's also no request rather, of summary of incorporators in that letter request.
0: Ayon po sa atas with the letter, wala po.
1: And you confirm, Attorney Del Rosario, that in the general information sheet naman po, bilang isang kawani ng ating SEC, hindi, ang nare-reflect po sa GIS are the current stockholders of the corporation. At ini-indicate lang whether yung current stockholders ay incorporator or hindi. Tama po ba?
0: Tama po.
1: And it does not have a portion where the org or where the incorporators of a corporation are declared constantly, unlike our articles of incorporation. Tama po ba?
0: Tama po.
1: Now, despite the absence of a request for a summary of articles of incorporations, or incorporators of businesses in the relevant letters, you confirm that in both your summaries, your office supposedly prepared and even included summaries of information relative to articles of impeachment, articles of incorporation, correct?
2: I have to object, Your Honor, because a question is misleading.
3: Why is it counsel, misleading, Attorney Irwin?
2: It is misleading, Your Honor, because counsel was referring to the September 14, 2026 transmittal letter. That was not the request letter. The request letter was September 10, 2026, which clearly stated the inclusion of articles of incorporation for the summary.
1: And well, Your Honor, we're asking in relation to September 14, 2026.
3: If there is such a letter.
2: But that is
1: if
2: not...
1: If there is such... request with respect to those summaries.
2: But Your Honor, the September 14 is the transmittal letter from the SEC.
3: Again, that's not my question.
2: Again,
3: again, if there is such a request, the problem is that the transmittal letter has not yet been furnished with the
1: that
3: counsel
1: is
3: for the respondent.
1: The point of the defense, Your Honor. We were never furnished.
3: I'll allow it. Witness may please answer objection overruled.
1: Thank you, Your Honor. Maraming salamat po. Attorney, balikan ko lang po. Particularly po sa September 14, 2026 na sinulat ng SEC at yung pinirmahan nyo, hindi naman po sinabi doon na nag-submit kayo ng summaries ng articles of incorporation based on the words and those stated in that document.
0: Tama po, hindi nga po nakasulat sa aking transmittal letter about and, articles of incorporation.
1: Maraming salamat po, Del Rosario. Apologies for interrupting you. And you confirm, wala ding nakasulat sa transmittal letter mo yung incorporators. Tama po ba?
0: Wala po.
1: Pero you confirm, nasa summaries na pre-prepare nyo, nandun yung mga informasyon relative to articles of incorporation and incorporators. Tama?
0: Yan po yung basic na informasyon sa bawat korporasyon. Kaya naisama ko na po siya ron.
1: Okay, I'll take that answer, Attorney Del Rosario. Now, according to you, after receiving this request from the House of Representatives, You instructed members of your team or your office to work on this request, tama po ba?
0: Tama po.
1: At yan yung sabi nyo, kinumpirma nyo kahapon. Now, it would be correct for me to assume na itong mga empleyado na to is under your direct supervision po.
0: Tama po.
1: And these are of course employees of the Securities and Exchange, CMRD. Tama po ba?
0: Opo, ng departamento po, CRMD.
1: CRMD. Maraming salamat po sa pag-correct sa akin, sir. Tama po ba?
0: Tama po.
1: And ilang membro po yung nagtrabaho dito, kung naalala nyo?
0: 5 tao po.
1: And for the records, can you please name all these 5 people who helped you work on this?
0: Well, meron po akong 3 coming from, 2 from Records Division. Ang pangalan po ng isa ay si Ms. Jessery Cuevas. Pangalawa, si Mr. Dexter De Guzman. Pangatlo, si Ms. Kayla Robredo. Pang-apat, yung aking CPA na si Mr. Joseph Harbeo. At isa pa pong empleyado rin namin na tumulong sa kanya ay si Ms. Pamela Monson.
1: Okay. Now, let's go to the first summary that you prepared, Attorney Del Rosario. I noticed, sir, that the order of the corporation listed in at least the first 4 corporation is as follows. Can you please check? The first corporation mentioned is City Hall King Chow Foods Corporation, found on pages 1 and 2, with page 2 being at the back portion of the first leaf. Tama po?
0: Apo.
1: Yung pangalawa naman, Metro City Chow Foods Corporation, found on pages 3 and 4, with page 4 being at the back leaf.
0: Tama po.
1: Third is GenCorp Industries Inc., found on page 5, correct?
0: Apo.
1: And fourth is Calle 88 Foods Corporation, found on page 6, correct?
0: Apo.
1: Na kung naalala nyo, ilang korporasyon yung pinaproduce ng House of Representatives sa opisina nyo?
0: Around 16 corporations po.
1: 16 corporations. But you confirm in making that summary, in ordering per corporation, you did not arrange them alphabetically, no?
0: Hindi po.
1: You also did not arrange them based on the earliest date of incorporation or the latest date of incorporation, correct?
0: Hindi rin po.
1: And hindi din siya arrange based on either the highest or the lowest authorized capital stock. Tama po ba? Pero you recall, kahapon, nung nag-direct examination yung prosecution, the direct examination precisely followed the sequence that is indicated in your summary. Una, yung City Hall King Chow Foods Corporation, ang diniskas sa direct. Tama po ba? Naalala nyo?
0: Tama po.
1: At kasunod, Metro City Chow Foods naman, yung diniskas sa direct. Tama po ba?
0: Tama rin po.
1: Tawangatlo, ang diniskas sa direct, GenCorp Industries. Tama po ba?
0: Tama po.
1: At yung pang-apat, Calle 88 Foods Corporation. Tama po ba?
0: Tama rin po.
1: At nakasunod to sa summary na supposedly prinipare ng opisina nyo. Tama?
0: Opo.
1: Okay. Now earlier, you confirmed that your request received, the request on September 10, 2026. Tama po ba?
0: Natanggap ko po siya ng September 11.
1: September 11. Okay. At sabi mo kanina, 5 tao lang po yung gumawa nito.
0: Opo.
1: Okay. So you were able to, let's go to the timelines. You received this September 11.
0: Tama po.
1: And that's a Friday. Tama po ba?
0: Opo.
1: And September 12 and 13 are actually Saturdays and Sundays respectively. Correct?
0: Tama po.
1: And you were able to provide the House Prosecution Panel on the following Monday on September 14, 2026. Correct?
0: Hindi po.
1: Kailan niyo po nabigay? Yung transmittal letter niyo kasi sir is September 14, 2026.
0: Kahapon lang po.
1: Kahapon lang. Pero natapos na po kasi can you please confirm na natapos na yung summary nung September 14, 2026?
0: Natapos po siya ng Monday, September 14. Monday na yon,
1: yeah.
0: Ng hapon,
1: 14, 2026. Now, 3 araw lang po ginawa to ng team nyo na 5 tao.
0: Apo, 3 araw lang po.
1: Now, I remember yesterday when Attorney Matib asked me to stipulate on these documents, sinabi niya, and I quote, "Considering that we have more than 200 exhibits consisting of more than 3,000 pages," end of quote. Ito din yung mga amount or volume ng documents na in-examine at kinumpile at sinummarize ng 5-man team nyo po sa SEC.
0: Tama po.
1: Okay. That includes working during weekends. Tama po ba?
0: Nagtrabaho po ng Sabado.
1: And it includes the process of examination of documents, inputting and typing of data, and review between the documents and the figures appearing therein and those appearing on the summaries that you prepared. Tama po ba?
0: Tama po.
1: Let me conclude. And this is despite the fact that you only received that on September 11, 2026.
0: Tama po.
1: Okay. Maraming salamat. Now, yesterday, you confirmed, nung direct examination nyo, you were made to confirm several corporations identified yesterday that did not declare dividends. Naalala nyo po yun?
0: Opo.
1: And you also confirmed that for other corporations naman, ang talagang records ng SEC is hindi nyo masabi kasi wala naman po kayong on-file na audited financial statements.
0: Meron pong ganun.
1: Meron pong ganun. Now, let's go to the fact that several corporations did not declare any dividends, no? You are aware naman po, Attorney Del Rosario, at kasi abogado naman po kayo at matagal na po kayo sa SEC, that the power of a corporation to declare dividends is under Section 42 of our revised Corporation Code?
0: Tama po.
1: Tama. And you confirm that under Section 42 of the revised Corporation Code, it states that, and I quote, the Board of Directors of a stock corporation may declare dividends out of unrestricted retained earnings which shall be payable in cash, property, or in stock to all stockholders on the basis of the outstanding stock held by them. Naka-flash po siya, but you can confirm po if tama yung
0: sabi. Tama po, Section 42.
1: Okay, now you confirm that under Section 42 of the Revised Corporation Code, with respect to the declaration and release of dividends, ang ginagamit po sa provision ang word na may. Tama po ba?
0: Tama po.
1: So as a lawyer and as an officer of the SEC, you confirm that just because a corporation has unrestricted retained earnings, it is not automatically required by law para magdeklara ng dividendo. Tama po ba?
0: Tama po.
1: And it merely states that if the board of directors decides to declare dividends, this should be out of unrestricted retained earnings. Tama po ba ang pagkaintindi ko sa batas?
0: Tama po.
1: Now, you are also aware, however, na may paragraph 2 itong Section 42 ng Revised Corporation Code. Tama po ba?
0: Tama po.
1: And dito po nakalagay yung prohibition on retaining surplus profits. Tama po ba?
0: Tama po.
1: And it specifically, it states, the prohibition is only that a stock corporation are prohibited from retaining surplus profits in excess of 100% of their paid-in capital. Tama po ba?
0: Tama po.
1: Okay, my question. Ito po yung paid-in capital. This is the total amount of cash or property actually contributed by shareholders in relation to the subscribed shares. Tama po ba?
0: Tama po.
1: So sa madaling salita po, ito yung mga amount of shares ng isang kumpanya na bayad na talaga ng shareholders, whether it be by property or whether it be by cash or other allowable considerations for the purchase of shares. Tama?
0: Opo, tama po.
1: Kasi pwede naman po, para maintindihan po natin, na mag-subscribe ng shares sa kumpanya at hindi mo bayaran yung buong subscription. Tama po ba?
0: Maari po yan.
1: Kaya may distinction po sa summary na prepare nyo, amount subscribed at amount paid up. Tama?
0: Tama po.
1: Now let's go back under Section 42. What is prohibited is not the fact that a corporation does not issue any dividends. Tama po ba?
0: Pakiulit po.
1: Under Section 42, hindi naman prohibited ang hindi pag-declare ng dividendo. Tama?
0: Opo, dahil sa word na may.
1: What is prohibited is retaining surplus profits in excess by 100% of paid-in capital.
0: Tama po.
1: So kapag walang dineklara, hindi naman po illegal yung ginagawa ng mga korporasyon. Tama po ba?
0: Hindi naman po.
1: Okay. Pero kahit na under the prohibition on paragraph 42, you agree naman po, Attorney Del Rosario, na may exceptions kung saan pwede po tayong mag-withheld ng declaration of dividendo kahit na nag-exceed na yung surplus profits mo sa paid-in capital. Tama po ba?
0: Meron pong tatlong exception under Section 42.
1: At ito yung mga exception, just please confirm. A, when justified by definite expansion projects or programs approved by the Board of Directors. Tama po ba?
0: Yan po yung una.
1: Ito yung sa mga abogado, tinatawag po natin na approved expansions for brevity. Tama po?
0: Tama po.
1: Yung pangalawang exception naman po, when the corporation is prohibited under any loan agreement with financial institution or creditors, whether local or foreign, from declaring dividends without their consent, and such consent has not yet been secured. Pwede din po, tama?
0: Apo.
1: Ito yung mga tinatawag natin na abogado na loan restrictions. Tama po ba?
0: Tama po.
1: Now, yung pangatlo, when it can be clearly shown that such retention is necessary under special circumstances obtaining in the corporation, such as when there is a need for a special reserve for probable contingencies. Tama po ba?
0: Yan po yung pangatlo. Apo.
1: Pangatlo. Ito yung tinatawag natin na special circumstances. Tama po ba?
0: Tama po.
1: At kasali dito, ang yung mga kaso, halimbawa yung kumpanya, may litigation. Tama po ba?
0: Tama po.
1: Okay. And you confirm, sir, na kapag ginagawa to ng corporation, meaning invoking those three exceptions, dapat nire-report to sa audited financial statement.
0: Dapat po.
1: Okay. Pero you confirm, sir, in the summary that you prepared, ang nilagay nyo lang, no dividends declared.
2: Objection.
1: I'm just asking a confirmation, Your Honor.
3: What is your objection, Attorney Irvin?
2: Misleading, Your Honor, as to the information that all that they put in the summary is no dividends declared, because the summary precisely contains more than that information, Your Honor. It also includes information or columns about appropriation, retained earnings, unrestricted retained earnings.
1: It's misleading
2: to say that the only information in the summary is the information that there were no dividends declared.
3: I don't think that was the intention of the question, Attorney Irvin. However, it may nevertheless still be misleading because insofar as that column is concerned, it did not only contain no dividends declared, as the witness clarified yesterday upon the questioning of the presiding officer. He clarified that in the illustration of the counsel for the prosecution, hindi siya lahat no dividends declared sa kanyang summary.
1: Your Honor, I was actually...
3: No document submitted.
1: Sorry for interrupting, Your Honor. I was actually going to touch on those two things, Your Honor.
3: Okay, and then in that case, proceed, counsel.
1: Yes. So, ang nakalagay po sa summary is either no dividend declared, tama?
0: Tama po.
1: Or sa iba naman, no information, no AFS file.
0: No AFS po.
1: Tama, correct. Tama. Pero sa mga no dividend declared specifically na mga in-input nyo, am I correct na walang qualification doon whether the surplus profits of the company already exceeded the paid-in capital? Walang qualification?
0: Wala po.
1: Wala din qualification doon sa summaries nyo whether the annual financial statements of the corporation disclose exceptions under Section 42 to justify non-declaration of dividends?
0: Wala po.
1: Wala po. In fact, you or the SEC do not have even personal knowledge whether those exceptions were invoked by any of those corporations. Tama po ba?
0: Check ko lang po yung aking notes.
1: Please do. For the record, Your Honor, the witness is checking notes. May we just request a representative from the defense to peruse the memorandum or notes being used by the witness.
3: Similarly, assisting counsel for the prosecution is authorized to... assist and view the documents being perused by the witness.

0: Wala po sa notes ko.
1: Okay. At wala din po sa dalawang summaries, tama po ba?
0: Wala po.
1: Maraming salamat, Attorney Del Rosario. Now, yesterday, during the interjections of some of our good senator judges, you were also asked about what income could the Vice President and Manassas R. Carpio could possibly derive from these corporations given the absence of declaration of dividends. Naalala niyo yung portion na yun?
0: Apo.
1: But you confirm that the SEC, or the Securities and Exchange Commission, has no record or information about the income that the Vice President received during the years that she was a private individual and exercised her profession. Wala naman po tayong recording dyan sa SEC.
0: Wala po kaming ganong information.
1: And no record as well about the income that was, you know, derived by Attorney Manassas R. Carpio in relation to his several years of practice of profession. Tama po ba?
0: Wala po.
1: And you confirm as well that the SEC has no record of the compensation income of the Vice President during the years that she was the Vice Mayor, Mayor and the Vice President or a public officer. Tama?
0: Wala po kaming ganong information.
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1: And all it has, specifically, relative to the possible income of the Vice President and her spouse, are those declarations or non-declarations of dividends which are available in your records.
0: Tama po ba?
1: At yan lang po yung kaya nyong itestigo sa impeachment court na ito.
0: Kung ano lamang po ang laman ng dokumentong na-request sa amin, yun lang po ang kaya naming sabihin dito.
1: Maraming salamat, Attorney Del Rosario. Kahapon din, you were asked about circumstances that could possibly justify bakit po wala yung pangalan ng Vice Presidente sa mga general information sheet na in-identify nyo. Specifically, you discussed matters relating to trust agreements. Naalala nyo pa ba yun?
0: Opo.
1: Now, this was asked in relation specifically to the corporation, GenCorp Industries Inc. Could you recall that?
0: Yes, sir.
1: However, you confirmed, sir, that your mention of a trust agreement yesterday was not based on information available to the SEC.
0: Tama po.
1: Ito lang po yung opinion nyo base sa experience nyo bilang isang empleyado at officer sa SEC natin. Tama?
0: Tama po.
1: You also confirm, sir, that you have no personal knowledge whether there is any trust agreement between the Vice President or any of the registered shareholders in GenCorp Industries Inc. or other corporations. Tama po ba?
0: Tama po.
1: In fact, sir, you can confirm that trust agreements are generally not required to be submitted with the Securities and Exchange Commission kasi itong mga agreements na to between the parties naman. Tama po ba?
0: Tama po.
1: Pero yung exception dito ay ang mga voting trust agreements. Tama?
0: Tama po.
1: Kasi sa ilalim ng ating batas, Section 58 of the Revised Corporation Code, kapag may voting trust agreement, dapat sinusumite, specific po yung batas natin, ang certified true copy ng voting trust agreement na yan sa commission or SEC. Tama po ba? Naalala nyo yan?
0: Tama po.
1: And you confirm, sir, that in the records that you perused and reviewed for all these corporations, including GenCorp Industries Inc., walang voting trust agreement na CTC na sinumite sa kumpanya nyo.
0: Wala pong application on that.
1: So you confirm, sir, that your testimony relating to trust agreements in general or that hypothetical scenario is only based on possibility and speculation. Tama po ba?
2: Objection. Misleading, Your Honor.
1: I am asking the witness to confirm whether my statement is correct. I am not saying that statement was misleading or speculation.
2: Your Honor, the witness is not speculating.
3: Kindly allow Attorney Irwin to state his objection. Yes, Attorney,
2: Your Honor. Witness is not speculating, Your Honor. He's testifying on the basis of his more than 30 years of experience with the SEC, Your Honor. He's not merely speculating.
3: If he knows, counsel, I'll allow it.
1: Maraming salamat. Thank you, Your Honor.
3: If the objection is with respect to the word speculating, then he's a lawyer, he can say whether he is or he's not. Attorney Del Rosario, kindly answer.
0: yung pong tungkol sa trust agreement ay hindi ko naman po pinapatungkol na meron itong kumpanya na ito. 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
1: So you confirm possibility or kuro-kuro lang po? Tama. Maraming salamat, Attorney Del Rosario. Now, Attorney Del Rosario, sabihin nyo lang po if kailan kayong uminom ng tubig.
0: Okay na po, makainom na.
1: Thank you po. Another way also to check if a person's ownership is in a corporation despite the fact na hindi siya nag-a-appear as shareholder is looking into the beneficial ownership declaration form. Tama po ba?
0: Tama po.
1: At noon, sinusumit ito kasama ng GIS at ngayon, meron na po tayong harbor system. Tama po ba?
0: Tama po.
1: Now, nung sa summaries nyo, wala po tayong nilagay na any summary in relation to the names or people declared in those beneficial ownership declaration forms. Tama po ba?
0: Wala po akong nilagay.
1: Nevertheless, you confirm that beneficial ownership declarations only reveal if there is some sort of beneficial or legal ownership, correct?
0: Tama po.
1: Hindi ito nagre-reveal kung meron kang investment sa korporasyon kasi hindi naman ito beneficial ownership. Tama?
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1: yan. It's okay, Attorney. Maraming salamat po for being candid. I'll just ask if you're aware given your position. Now, are you aware, dinedeklara ba ang may mga credits sa beneficial ownership form? 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
0: Hindi ko nga, incompetent po ako dyan dahil hindi ko pa rin po alam kung ano ang mga detalye na nasa forms ng BO declaration.
1: Okay, my next question is actually, abogado at public officer kayo. Now, you are aware that under business disclosure requirement of the SALN na nagsusumiti dun po kayo, hindi lang naman limitado sa shareholdings ang dapat i-declare under that disclosure. Tama po ba?
0: Tama po.
1: In fact, as a public officer and as a prudent public officer at that, you are aware at the latest 2025 Omnibus SALN rule specifically, Section 62, it describes it and defines it as, I quote, nature of business interest or financial connection refers to existing interest or connection in any business enterprise, whether as a proprietor, investor, promoter, partner, shareholder, officer, managing director, executive, creditor, lawyer, legal consultant, and then it goes on and the like. Tama po ba?
0: Apo.
1: So kahit hindi ka shareholder sa isang kumpanya, kung meron ka nito, itong enumerate, and the like, dapat ideklara pa rin sa business disclosure.
0: Kung ikaw po ay may interest sa mga bagay na yan, at alam mong part siya ng iyong pag-aari o yaman, dapat mong ilagay.
1: Maraming salamat po. Sunod, kahapon, tinanong din po kayo, I just don't recall specifically who, about Section 13, Article 7 of the Constitution. You recall that?
0: Tama po. Naalala ko po.
1: Now, pardon if I have to ask this question po, Attorney Batu, but this is just for the record.
2: As the excuse me, Your Honor, the witness is not Attorney Batu.
1: Pardon, Your Honor.
2: Attorney Batu is done with her testimony.
1: I'm done with Attorney Batu. My apologies, but I will proceed. Attorney Del Rosario, rather. As the Executive Director of the SEC, CRMD, it is not your function...
0: Director lang po.
1: Tama ba?
0: Director lang po.
1: Director, sorry. Director, it is not your function, of course, to interpret the Constitution.
0: Opo.
1: So your interpolation or interjection and comments in relation to Section 13, Article 7 of the Constitution, is based on your own understanding as a lawyer.
0: Tama po. Yun po ang aking pagkakaunawa sa provision na yan.
1: And that was your opinion as a lawyer. Tama po ba?
0: Tama po.
1: However, you confirm that as a lawyer, Section 13, Article 7 of the Constitution, Attorney Del Rosario, uses the term, and I quote, participate in any business, end of quote. Do you confirm that, sir? Naka-flash po siya sa screen.
0: Yan po yung nakalagay.
1: It does not say, and I quote, have interest in any business, end of quote. Correct?
0: Diyan po ako ikonorek ni Presiding Officer Gapon.
1: And it does not say, and I quote, have shares in any corporation, end of quote. Tama po ba?
0: Wala pong sinabi.
1: Now yesterday, you also briefly discuss the prohibition against the conflict of interest under Republic Act 6713 or the Code of Conduct and Ethical Standards for Public Officials and Employees. Naalala nyo, you briefly touched on it.
0: Wala po akong naalala sa issue, sa paksa na yan.
1: Nung tinanong po kayo whether may prohibition po yung mga empleyado to have conflict of interest in businesses. Hindi niyo po naalala.
2: I believe the question is misleading, Your Honor, because I believe the question was about the local government code pertaining to mayors, governors.
3: If at all, already answered that the witness does not recall. Okay. Move on, counsel.
1: Yes, Your Honor. I will move on. Now, however, as a lawyer and public official yourself, you are aware of 6713.
0: Opo.
1: And you're aware, of course, that the phrase conflict of interest in that law has a technical definition under our laws. Tama po ba? Tine-define po yung termino na conflict of interest.
2: Your Honor, I'll have to object because as the witness stated, this was not taken up during his direct examination.
1: Brief response,
2: so this
1: Your Honor.
2: This is irrelevant, Your Honor, outside the scope already of the direct examination. Brief. He should not unnecessarily prolong the cross-examination, Your Honor. He should move on to his next point.
3: The witness is a lawyer and testified as to matters pertaining to his interpretation of similar provisions. I'll allow it. Witness may answer. If you know, Attorney Del Rosario, kung alam niyo po.
0: Maaari po bang pakibasa? Talaga?
1: Yes, papunta. So, hindi niyo po mabasa sa distance na niyan?
0: Hindi po.
1: Okay, my question is this. Are you aware that under Section 3I of RA 6713, conflict of interest arises when a public official or employee is a member of a board, an officer, or a substantial stockholder of a private corporation or owner or has substantial interest in a business, and the interests of such corporation or business or his rights or duties therein may be opposed to or affected by the faithful performance of official duty. Are you aware of that provision?
0: Tama po yan.
1: And it mentions substantial stockholder of a private corporation, correct?
0: May binabanggit pong substantial stockholder.
1: Or owner or has substantial interest in a business. Do you confirm that? Do you see that?
0: Opo.
1: Now, in testifying on corporate records today and yesterday, as your position as director of SEC CRMD, you are not competent to determine whether the vice president has substantial stockholdings. Tama po ba?
0: Tama po.
1: You are also not competent to determine whether the vice president in any of these corporations have substantial interests. Tama po ba?
0: Tama po.
1: You are limited to what these documents show. Correct?
0: Tama po.
1: You also have no personal knowledge whether the alleged interest of the vice president in any of these corporations may be, and I quote, opposed to or affected by the faithful performance of her duties. And then, end of quote. Correct?
0: Sa dokumento po, wala po. Hindi.
1: And there is no prohibition, in fact, for a public officer's spouse to have any interest in a corporation or business. Tama po ba?
0: Wala naman po.
1: And no prohibition on their spouse to practice their profession. Tama po ba?
0: Tama po.
1: And no prohibition for businesses that are related to their spouse to have contracts with government agencies. Tama po ba? Expressly under the law.
2: Which law, Your Honor? And perhaps the witness should be shown a copy of the law for...
1: If he is aware, Your Honor, I'm referring to 6713.
2: Which specific part, Your Honor? Because what is being shown is merely Section 9 and letter I under that. So he doesn't have a full copy of the law.
3: If he doesn't, then he may answer accordingly. Kung hindi niyo po alam, Attorney Del Rosario, sabihin niyo lang po, okay lang po yun.
0: Pwede po bang i-flash yung Section 7, Article 13 ng Constitution sa second paragraph?
1: I'm referring to 6713 po.
0: Dito po, wala po.
1: Wala naman po. Maraming salamat. Now let's go to, yesterday you were asked also about documents that would possibly show divestment of the vice president in companies. Ito po yung mga dokumento na baka naman makapakita na nag-divest yung vice president sa kumpanya yan. Naalala nyo?
0: Meron po. Meron po mga...
1: And, yes. Nasabi nyo naman po kahapon. And you recall that you also mentioned that in some of the corporation, in the subsequent general information sheets, hindi na po reflected as stockholder si Vice President.
0: Meron pong ganong information.
1: And in other questions by our good Senator judges, or the counsel for prosecution, apologies, I could not remember which one specifically. You were also asked about the fact that in Calle 88's Foods Corporation, particularly in the year 2025, Manases R. Carpio is no longer a stockholder. Do you confirm that based on your summary or documents?
0: Sa Cali 88 Foods Corporation, ano pong taon ang...
1: 2025 po.
0: 2025, Manases Carpio does not appear as director or stockholder.
1: Sa prior years nag-appear siya, kaya may mga tanong dyan, di ba?
0: Tama po.
1: Okay. Now, you confirm that ordinarily po, Attorney Del Rosario, the SEC does not require the submissions of copies of deed of assignments of shares of stock to support change in the ownership of shares na nare-reflect sa ating general information sheet.
0: I-re-require po namin yan. Generally, hindi. Pero meron pong requirements yan kung ito ay pinambayad mo ng equity.
1: Tama.
0: Which must be transferred in the name of the corporation.
1: Correct. And you confirm that even under Securities Exchange Memorandum Circular Number 17, Series of 2004, the SEC no longer recognizes the recording of a deed of assignment of shares of stock with respect to any legal benefit to the corporation or the person involved. Tama po ba?
0: Tama po.
1: Under that SEC Memorandum Circular, in fact, what controls po is the transfer of shares that are recorded by the corporate secretary in the stock and transfer book of the corporation. Tama po ba?
0: Tama po.
1: And you confirm that the SEC would not have any information record relating to any registration of deed of assignment of shares of stock in any of the corporations po na tinalakay nyo since the custody of stock and transfer books or STBs are with the corporation's corporate secretary.
0: Tama po.
1: In other words, you are incompetent, Attorney Del Rosario, to testify whether there was divestment, transfer of shares in relation to any of these corporations as appearing in the STB. As appearing in the STB, that's my question, Your Honor.
0: On the STB po, wala po kaming access on that.
1: Maraming salamat. Yesterday, you also identified incorporation documents of several corporations that you certified and transmitted to the House of Representatives. Do you recall that?
0: Yes, Papa.
1: And by incorporation documents, we are referring to certificates of incorporation, correct?
0: Tama po.
1: Articles of incorporation, correct?
0: Tama po.
1: Corporate bylaws, tama po ba?
0: Apo.
1: Now, to name a few specifically, ang in-identify nyo ay sa Metro City Chow Foods Corp., Madayo Fisheries Inc., Amianan Shores Inc. Tama po ba?
0: Kasama po yan.
1: Now, you confirm that these are in the records of or on file with the SEC because these are documents submitted to the SEC by these corporations in relation to incorporation.
0: Tama po.
1: In other words, the documents issued by or pwede din naman po, ito po yung mga dokumento na ini-issue ng SEC kaugnay sa inkorporasyon ng isang kumpanya, kagaya ng Certificate of Incorporation. Tama po ba?
0: Tama po. Yun po yung ini-issue namin.
1: However, you confirm, sir, that besides what appears in these documents po, the SEC does not have any personal knowledge in relation to agreements between incorporators in relation to the setting up of a corporation.
0: Wala po kaming kinalaman doon.
1: You also confirm that the SEC has no personal knowledge on the intended business operation, scale, besides the primary and secondary purpose, if any, declared in the Articles of Incorporation.
0: Kung ano lang po ang nasa articles, po ang pininiwalaan naming negosyo niya.
1: Wala din pong record or information, yung Securities and Exchange Commission natin, kung saan nanggaling yung pera para sa initial paid-up capital stock of each incorporator. Tama?
0: Wala po.
1: Wala din po kayong personal knowledge or information in relation to the amount of the as to why there is an initial proportion in the initial subscription of shares for each incorporator. Bakit po 25 25 25 or 50 25 25? Di nyo po alam kung bakit ganyan yung setup.
0: Hindi po namin alam.
1: Ang alam nyo lang, ni-report yung corporate stockholding structure. Tama po ba?
0: Sinunod po nila yung patakaran at the time in 25 25.
1: Correct. And yung patakaran na yan, hindi naman po nag-a-apply na ngayon. Tama po ba?
0: Hindi na po.
1: Okay. So to confirm, the SEC has no personal knowledge or information to any incorporation-related transactions, assumably or purportedly, between these corporations and the Vice President.
0: Opo.
1: Similarly, you confirmed that the SEC has no personal knowledge or information, allegedly, of any incorporation-related transaction between these corporations and Manassas R. Carpio.
0: Tama po.
1: Now, you also testified in relation to general information sheets, in relation to the GIS themselves or the summaries. Do you recall that?
0: Opo.
1: You confirmed that ito po mga general information sheets, para lang po maintindihan natin lahat, ito po yung mga reports na sinusumite ng corporation sa SEC as required by law. Tama po ba?
0: Tama po.
1: And under Section 177B of the Revised Corporation Code, this reportorial requirement is imposed upon the corporation. Tama?
0: Tama po.
1: And you confirm that this statutory obligation is not imposed upon stockholders, directors, or officers of the corporation.
0: Naka-impose po sa corporate secretary ng kumpanya.
1: The only exception is the corporate secretary who is required to certify and swear under oath the contents of a general information sheet.
0: Tama po.
1: But it is not the corporate secretary who is under the law obligated to file a GIS. Kasi sa korporasyon naman po yan. Clarification lang po.
0: Apo.
1: Okay. And you confirm that this is the principle or ito po yung framework natin kasi may separate and distinct personality naman po yung korporasyon sa mga stockholders, directors, and officers natin. Tama po ba?
0: Tama po.
1: And you therefore confirm that the GIS as viewed under the law originates from the corporation. Tama?
0: Tama po.
1: And submitted by the corporation to the SEC. Tama?
0: Tama po.
1: And in all the GIS you identified yesterday, you confirmed that the Vice President was never a corporate secretary.
0: Opo.
1: None of these GISs, accordingly, were sworn upon by the Vice President herself. Tama po ba?
0: Tama po.
1: And you testified yesterday that a domestic stock corporation is also required to submit GISs on specific periods.
0: Tama po.
1: Isa po dito, generally, within 30 calendar days from the date of actual stockholders and the conduct of the annual stockholders meeting. Tama po ba?
0: Tama po.
1: Yung iba naman, may mga specific corporate changes na, if I'm not mistaken, within 7 days should be reported to the SEC. Tama po ba? Now, you confirm that besides what appears on the face of the general information sheet, the Securities and Exchange Commission po does not have any knowledge or information on what actually transpired during a stock corporation's annual stockholders meeting.
0: Wala po kami information on that.
1: You also confirmed that the SEC has no personal knowledge or information on any stockholder or board of directors meeting, whether it be annual or special or regular. Tama
2: Objection,
1: po?
2: Your Honor. The GIS has dates on about this meeting, so perhaps defense should specify what kind of information he's asking?
1: Your Honor, I think my question was clear, Your Honor. If the witness knows, Your Honor.
3: I think he's referring generally, counsel. Witness may answer if he knows. Alam niyo po, Attorney Del Rosario?
0: Wala po kaming personal information kung ano po ang nangyayari sa kanya.
1: Now, you even confirm, Attorney Del Rosario, na hindi naman nire-require yung mga korporasyon natin na magsumite ng minutes of the meeting ng kahit anong corporate meeting. Tama po ba?
0: Opo.
1: Now, yesterday, you were made to confirm that based on the summary you prepared and the corporate documents from 2022-2025, specifically, declared the Vice President as a member of the Board of Directors of Metro City Chow Foods Corporation. Naalala niyo yun?
0: Apo.
1: Now, you were also made to confirm that the Vice President from 2022 to 2025 is a member of the Compensation Committee, as reflected in your summary.
0: Opo, yun po nakalagay sa GIS.
1: However, you confirm, given your answers to my earlier questions, that the SEC has no personal knowledge whether the Vice President did in fact participate or attend in any of the meetings of the Board of Directors in these years.
0: Tama po.
1: You also have no, in fact, you do not have any minutes of the meeting of the Board of Directors of Metro City Chow Foods Corporation, whether special, regular, or organizational meeting, which would show that the Vice President participated or attended. Tama po ba?
0: Wala po kaming information on that.
1: You can also confirm that the SEC has no personal knowledge whether the Vice President did in fact participate or attend in any of the meetings of the Compensation Committee of Metro City Chow Foods Corporation in the years 2022 to 2025, correct?
0: No information po on that.
1: In fact, you do not have any minutes of the meeting of the Compensation Committee of Metro City Chow Foods Corporation, which would otherwise show that the Vice President participated or attended its meetings. Tama po ba?
0: Apo.
1: Further, please confirm that the SEC has no personal knowledge or information whether the Vice President is involved in the day-to-day operations of any of the corporations. 16, if I remember correctly.
0: Wala po kaming ganong information.
1: And you also have no information or personal knowledge whether the Vice President is actively involved in the management or decision-making of any of these 16 corporations.
0: Wala po kaming ganong information.
1: And the SEC has no personal knowledge or information based on its records that the Vice President had any participation in the review, submission of any of the general information sheets, including those submitted by Metro City Chow Foods Corporation.
0: Wala po kaming ganong information.
1: And the SEC also has no personal knowledge or information whether the Vice President is even aware of the filing of these general information sheets by the corporations, correct?
0: Maari po, hindi po niya alam, but hindi po siyang meron pong nag-file para sa kumpanya.
1: Maraming salamat po, Attorney Del Rosario. 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Kahapon, sa mga summary at mga dokumentong pinakita ng prosecution sa inyo, pinakita po kayo ng mga AFS of these corporations, to name a few: City Hall, King Chow Foods Corporation, Metro City Chow Foods Corporation, GenCorp Industry Inc. Do you recall that? Yung mga usually nasa likuran sila sa summary nyo.
0: Apo.
1: Now, during your direct examination, you were made to enumerate ang mga sales of these corporations as opposed to their net income, retained earnings, deficit, and sa last portion ng column, dividends declared. Tama po ba?
0: Tama po.
1: Now, let's clarify. In relation to the annual audited financial statements of the corporation, you confirm, sir, that the SEC only reviews submissions of these AFSs for purposes of corporate compliance, completeness, and reporting rules. Tama po ba?
0: Tama po.
1: But you confirm, sir, that it is actually the Bureau of Internal Revenue that cross-checks those audited financial statements as against reported tax returns or books of accounts of a corporation. Tama po ba?
0: Apo, sa pagbabayad ng buwis sila.
1: So you cannot determine whether you are not competent to testify today whether there are irregularities or misrepresentations in any of the audited financial statements. You can only confirm whether they are filed.
0: Kung ano po ang naka-file sa amin, yun lang po ang aming pinaniniwalaan at sinabit dito.
1: In fact, you are not aware as a representative of the SEC whether these audited financial statements you identified today and yesterday by these corporations were even flagged by the Bureau of Internal Revenue in relation to any tax regulation compliance. Tama?
0: Wala po kaming information on that.
1: Further, you confirm, sir, that these audited financial statements are financial statements again of the corporation and not by the stockholders. Tama?
0: Para po sa corporation.
1: Audited financial statement siya ng corporation, hindi ng direktor. Tama?
0: Tama po.
1: Audited financial statement siya ng korporasyon at hindi ng mga opisyalis na nakadeklara sa GIS. Tama.
2: Objection, Your Honor. Ask and answer. It's just merely enumerating people. It's the same line of questioning.
1: Your Honor, that would be presumptuous from the prosecution. I'm trying to confirm this from the witness. I am on examination.
3: It's not the same question.
1: Thank you, Your Honor.
3: Counsel. Witness may answer.
0: Tama po.
1: And again, this follows the principle that a corporation has a separate and distinct personality from its stockholders, correct?
0: Tama po.
1: From its directors, correct?
0: Tama po.
1: From its officers, correct?
0: Tama po.
1: Thus, any sale, revenue, or loss indicated in these audited financial statements belong to the corporation, not its stockholders.
2: Asked and answered.
1: That was different, Your Honor. My prior question was where the AFS come from. I'm referring particularly in the contents of the AFS this time.
3: It's okay. Witness may answer.
0: Para po sa kumpanya ito.
1: So, you also confirmed that the income reflected in this audited financial statement, hindi po to sa Vice Presidente, pero sa korporasyon na nag-report. Tama?
0: Tama po. Sa kumpanya.
1: And you cannot confirm whether, based on that net income reported, may natanggap ang Vice Presidente dyan. Tama po ba?
0: Tama po.
1: And similarly, any net losses reflected in an audited financial statement belongs to the corporation and not the stockholder, for example, the vice president. Correct?
0: Tama po.
1: And you confirmed that you cannot see whether those net losses as reflected in an audited financial statement is conclusive evidence that the vice president or any stockholder for that matter incurred losses in relation to his stockholdings or investments. Correct?
0: Para po sa corporation ito.
1: And you confirmed that the SEC has no personal knowledge whether the vice president participated in the preparation of all the audited financial statements you identified.
2: Asked and answered.
1: Participation, Your Honor, in the preparation. Specifically.
3: Witness may answer.
0: Wala po kaming ganung information.
1: The SEC also has no personal knowledge whether the Vice President or Manassas R. Carpio participated in the approval of these annual financial statements by the Board of Directors.
0: Wala po kaming ganung information.
1: The SEC also has no personal knowledge or information whether the Vice President or Manassas R. Carpio were present in the stockholders when these audited financial statements were presented to the stockholders.
0: Wala rin po kaming ganung information.
1: And also, the SEC has no personal knowledge whether the Vice President or Manassas R. Carpio are aware of the filing of these audited financial statements.
0: Wala rin po kaming ganung information.
1: No further questions, Your Honor.
3: Any redirect, Attorney Irwin?
2: Redirect, yes, Your Honor.
3: You may proceed, sir, when you're ready.
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2: Tama po ba na ang documents are ordinarily prepared by the corporate secretary?
3: Tama po. Nangyayari naman po sa opisyal na nagsumite, ang usual na nangyayari po ay nagpapahal sila sa akin ng petition to amend or to correct yung document. So long na within the jurisdiction ng aming tanggapan, yung issue of correction, gagawin po namin. Pero upang correction, natawag na intra-corporate controversy, let's say, tinanggal siya, bakit ako tinanggal, that's issue of corporate controversy, which we refer the matter to the...
2: So, may ibang records pa po ba sa SEC na magpapakita kung ang director ba ay pumirma na mga resolutions, bumoto on any corporate decision or nag-participate in management after assuming office? Kasi gusto lang po namin maging fair dito. Ano? We want the court to decide or come up with legal conclusions based on only on the documents and evidence available to us.
3: Wala po kaming record unless mag-submit sila dahil lang talagang inaasahan namin isubmitin nila sa amin ay yung JS at financial statement lang. 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
1: Journals and yung mga subpoena and request letters na natatanggap po ng PhilJEPS office.
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1: 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At dito po yung i-record ng lahat ng mga government agencies ang kanilang mga aktividades po for the procurement.
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2: At bilang panghuli, Mr. Witness, sa puntong ito, bilang division chief, pakipaliwanag po sa kagalang-galang na impeachment court, paano ho ba ang actual operation ng PhilJIPS as a system?
1: As a system po, ang unang kailangan pong gawin ng mga procuring entities or mga government agencies is to register po sa PhilJIPS system. Upon registering, the procuring entity can create po yung mga procurement activity nila to post sa system. Yung first step na kailangan po nilang gawin is to create a bid notice. So, yung bid notice po is the publication of the procurement activity. So, parang similar siya with mga pinupost po sa diary na mga nasa classified ads na mas madaling makita ng publiko. So, ang bid notice po is an electronic form of posting ng procurement activity. Kung saan po is i-encode po ng procuring entity yung mga activity ng details and mag-a-attach po ng mga attachment. And upon creation of the bid notice, this will be viewable po by all public and mostly mga merchants na interesado pong sumali sa mga procurement activities ng gobyerno. So, if a merchant is willing po sila to join the activity, they should also be registered sa system natin. So, and upon registration, dun lang po ma-download ng mga merchants na to. Or upon registering, pag naka-access na po sila sa system, they would have an access po para ma-download yung mga documents attached sa bid notice, no? Pinost ng procuring entity. And upon submission po ng mga merchants, mga interested merchants sa procurement po, magsasubmit po sila ng mga kaukulang dokumento patungkol po dun sa activity na ito. And once the procurement activity is fully conducted by the procuring entity, ang lahat po ng mga documents, related documents, such as yung mga back resolution, notice of award, yung mga technical documents po na nabanggit kanina, to close the created bid, magkikreate po uli ang government agencies, which is the main to create and to close po yung bid notice. So, upon creation po ng award notice naman, lahat po ng mga dokumento pertains to the conducted procurement activity ay kailangan po nilang i-upload sa system para po ma-fully closed yung ginawa nilang bid notice. 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Wherein, ang EGPOD po, lahat ng, as nasabi ko po kanina, yung mga request ng procurement data, dito po sa repository of database namin na i-extract or nakukuha.
2: For the benefit of the viewing public, Mr. Witness, sino po yung procuring entity na binanggit nyo?
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1: Merchants are mga corporation suppliers, such as kung interested to join suppliers, kunyari po IT po ang pinoprocure, so yung mga IT related companies na registered po sa PhilJIPS.
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1: 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Marami pong maimbitahan ng mga interested merchants to join the activity for a fair competition po ng public bidding.
2: At bilang panghuli, Mr. Witness, anong ibig sabihin mo by repository? Bakit mo tinatawag itong PhilJIPS system na isang repository?
1: Through the PhilJEP system, ma'am, dito po kasi nanggagaling ang mga procurement data. The main mandate po ng PhilJEPs is we are the repository of the procurement data. So lahat po ng pinapasok ng mga government agencies na information pertaining to procurement data is collected to this procurement data repository.
2: Mr. Witness, maraming salamat sa iyong pagbabahagi patungkol sa actual operation ng PhilJEPs as a system. Dadako na tayo sa susunod. Naririto ka dahil sa subpoena na na-issue ng kagalang-galang na impeachment court. Ito ba'y kinukumpirma mo?
1: Opo, ma'am.
2: At ano ang nilalaman ng subpoena na na-issue ng kagalang-galang na impeachment court?
1: Ang nilalaman po ng subpoena is to appear today from 21 to 23. Also included sa subpoena is to provide procurement documents in relation to the merchant name Gen Corporation Industry Inc. po.
2: For purposes of the record, can you say it clearly? What is the name of the company?
1: Gen Corp Industry Inc. po.
2: Gen Corp Industries Inc. Tama Industries. Po ba, Mr. Witness?
1: Yes po, Gen Corp Industries Inc.
2: Pagkatapos po ninyong matanggap itong subpoena pong ito, ano po ang inyong ginawa kaugnay ng impeachment trial na ito?
1: Upon receiving po, we searched the repository of procurement database based on the requested merchant name, which is Gen Corp Industry Inc. And upon search po na ginawa namin sa procurement database, it resulted to a 49 awarded contracts to Gen Corporations.
2: Binanggit po ninyo na sa inyong pagsisearch ay nakita nyo ang 49 awarded contracts sa Gen Corp Industries Incorporated. Sino-sino po ang procuring entity?
1: The composition of the 49 awarded contracts are OWA. Meron pong isang contract na na-award sa OWA. Meron pong 33 contracts awarded to PhilHealth Region 11. And OWA is Region 11 also. And 15 awarded contracts to City of Davao.
2: Bukod po sa 49 awarded contracts sa Gen Corp na inyong nakita sa inyong pagsesearch, ano pa pong dokumento kung mayroon man ang inyong nakita?
3: With your indulgence, counsel, Mr. Supenya,
1: yes,
3: awarded
1: sir.
3: To or awarded by?
1: Awarded to mo, sa merchant.
3: No, you said awarded to City of Davao, awarded to OWA, awarded to PhilHealth.
1: Yes, but the procuring entity po, Your Honor.
3: So, awarded by OWA.
1: Correct po. Awarded by the procuring entity to the merchants.
3: Exactly.
1: Yes,
3: so, it's awarded by the entities you mentioned, OWA, yes, PhilHealth, and the City of Davao.
1: Thank you for the correction, Your Honor.
2: Thank you, Your Honor, for Honorable the clarification. Luis. I will repeat the question. Bukod sa 49 contracts, kung saan sinabi mo ang mga procuring entity ang nag-award ay ang OWA Region 11, PhilHealth Region 11, at City of Davao LGU, ano pa ang mga dokumentong iyong nakita kung mayroon pa?
1: As mentioned earlier po, the procuring entity's responsibility includes the uploading of the procurement related documents. So, meron po kaming mga na-download na mga related documents pertaining to the 49 awarded contracts po, ma'am.
2: Ilan po, Mr. Witness, itong tinutukoy nyo na related documents to 49 awarded contracts to Gen Corp Industries Incorporated?
1: We extracted a total number of 231 documents po, ma'am.
2: At kung itatanong ko sa iyo ang kabuang dami ng pages, ito ba'y masasabi mo din?
1: Yes, ma'am. Upon
2: 49 contracts, 231 documents. May I ask, Mr. Witness, ilan ang kabuang dami ng pahina ng mga dokumentong ito?
1: Upon scanning po So we took note of the count of the scanner. The total page of the 231 documents totaled to 481 or 84, po, if I'm not mistaken, ma'am.
2: And this includes Honor, already the 49 contracts?
4: Your Honor, just a quick manifestation, Your Honor.
3: Yes, Attorney Robbie.
4: Yes, Your Honor, we just noticed that the witness has notes. May we just find out what those notes are, Your Honor?
3: Mr. Supeña, are you referring to notes?
1: No, sir. No, Your Honor.
3: What is that piece of paper?
1: It's just a copy of the documents, but
3: if these are not your notes, what document are you referring to?
1: Sorry, Your Honor, again.
3: Anong dokumento po yung tinitingnan ninyo?
1: Not in relation to what I just replied from, Your Honor.
3: In that case, before you refer to a document, kindly ask the permission of the court.
1: Apologies, Your Honor.
3: Okay lang po. Salamat. You may proceed, Your Honor. Honorable Luis Rong.
2: Binanggit mo na 484 ang kabuang dami ng pahina ng lahat ng dokumentong ito. Kinukumpirma mo ba ito?
1: Yes, ma'am.
2: And that includes the 49 contracts already?
1: Yes po, the composition, the 49.
2: Thank you. Pagkatapos mong makita, ma-search ang 49 contracts, 231 documents, may kabuo ang 484 pages, ano ang sunod mong ginawa kung mayroon man?
1: After printing po lang lahat ng mga documents po, the 484 documents, isa-isa ko po itong sinertify and pinirmahan as I truthful representation po na lahat ng documents na ito ay galing po sa PhilJEPS repository, ma'am.
2: Sinabi mo, Mr. Witness, na lahat ng dokumento iyong print, iyo ding sinertify, iyo ding pinirmahan. Bukod dito, ano pa ang iyong ginawa kung mayroon man?
1: For ease of reference po, and nung binabasa ko yung document, so yung extracted na electronic data that came from the repository po. So I just made a summary of these documents for easy reference lang po while I am familiarizing the information of the extracted information po.
2: Nasa saan itong sinasabi mong extracted information?
1: I saved it po dito, if I'm allowed to.
2: Yes, Your Honor?
3: Yes, you may refer to the document. Kindly identify the document, Mr. Supeña.
1: Thank you, Your Honor. So, yung mga extracted file po was downloaded and saved po sa mga USB na to.
2: May I place on record, Your Honor, that the witness is showing. May I ask, Mr. Witness, what are you showing inside the plastic container?
1: Five pieces of USB thumb drive po, which the extracted data are stored po.
2: May I ask also, what are the contents of that USB?
1: The extracted information po, that the procurement data in relation to the 49 contracts na nanggaling po sa procurement data, and the summary po na nagawa ko. Nandito po.
2: May binanggit ka din kanina na print mo ang mga dokumento kaugnay ng procurement documents ng GenCorp Industries Incorporated. Nasa saan naman itong mga printed documents na ito?
1: Yeah, may I be allowed to get the documents?
3: Yes, you may.
1: Thank you, Your Honor. Ito po yun, ma'am, ng mga documents po na nanggaling po at pinrin po namin from the repository of the PhilJEPS system.
2: With the kind indulgence of the Honorable Court, since this is the first time that the prosecution will be seeing these documents, and also to give opportunity to the opposing counsel to go over the same, may I request for a 10-minute recess, Your Honor? Just to be able to go over the documents, Your Honor, and then we will immediately proceed, Your Honor.
3: Chair declares a brief recess, but kindly stay inside the court.
2: Yes, Your Honor.
3: As we may give another ruling on the matter, given the time. Chair declares a brief recess.
5: nagdeklara si trial presiding officer Senator Chris Escudero ng maikling recess mga kabumbo habang susuriin ng House Prosecution Panel yung ilang mga naimprenta ng bago nilang testigo na kanyang mga notes. 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
5: Financial records, business records, at mga business interest ni Vice President Sara Duterte. 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
8: Mambo Jello, balik na tayo sa trial proper. 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Maraming salamat, Mambo Jello.
3: Okay. He informed the parties that and the presiding officer that it contained a soft copy of all the hard copies of the documents in front of him. The presiding officer gave a copy of the USB to the parties. The court, two copies to the prosecution, one for the tech. For the record, so we can continue until perhaps 2:30. And the witness, subject to cross or any objections or comments by the counsel for respondent, may continue with his testimony on the basis or based on the table and or summary he will be identifying. Honorable Luistro, you may proceed when you're ready.
4: Your Honor.
3: Comment or objections, Attorney Robbie?
4: Just a few comments, Your Honor. Your Honor, we confirm receipt of the USB, but of course we have to check if it works. And second, while we confirm receipt of the summary, we just want to put on record that the same appears to be undated and is unsigned by the witness, nor is it certified, Your Honor. So we just want to put that on record. And also, Your Honor, we put on record our request for copies of the documents that were printed, Your Honor, for today. We hope to receive them today, Your Honor.
3: The hard copies that the witness has will be photocopied within the day, and the court will also set through the clerk of court a date to mark the same. which I believe you already have set a date for marking of documents. We just simply add this to the list of documents as you go along.
4: Yes, Your Honor. And for us to receive copies of the documents, hopefully by today, Your Honor.
3: Yes, as earlier ruled by the chair, you shall have a copy. And the prosecution as well will have a copy because I believe they don't have a copy as of yet. Noted on your comments, Honorable Luistro, you may proceed.
2: Your Honor, please. Mr. Witness, binanggit mo na print itong mga documents na to na nakita mo from searching the PhilJEPS system. Sino ang nagprint ng mga dokumento na iyan?
1: With the assistant po of my colleagues po and ako po.
2: At binanggit mo rin na sinave sa USB lahat ng information at dokumento na yan. Sino ang nag-save sa USB ng lahat ng dokumentong yan from the PhilJEPS system?
1: Ako po yung mga nag-save po sa anim na USB drive po, ma'am.
2: Your Honor, may I just put on record that we are requesting for the marking of the USB along with the 49 contracts and 231 documents composing of 484 pages as Exhibit P, Roman numeral 2-6 series, Your Honor. We submit that the marking will be done after this trial before the Honorable Clerk of Court, Your Honor.
3: Jury noted.
4: Your Honor, we make a similar request to have our own copies marked, Your Honor.
3: Jury noted and granted.
2: Mr. Witness, ano itong mga dokumento na in-extract, print, at ngayon ay isinasubmit mo sa kagalang-galang na impeachment court?
1: Ito po yung mga documents na in-upload ng procuring entity patungkol po sa 49 contracts. Ito po yung mga RFQ, request for quotation. Meron din pong kasama sa mga documents na ito ng invitation to bid, yung mga notice of award, back resolution, notice to proceed, and memorandum of agreement po.
2: Mr. Witness, puntahan natin itong bid reference number 11-95-9542.
1: Can be allowed to also look at the documents, Your Honor?
3: Yes, Mr. Espeña.
1: Thank you, Your Honor.
3: What's the number?
2: I stand corrected, Your Honor. 11-75-9542.
4: Your Honor, to clarify, is this an item in the summary, Your Honor?
3: Exactly. What are you looking at, counsel? Referring to, rather.
2: This is a bid reference number, Your Honor, that pertains to the contract which was awarded by OWA to GenCorp Industries Incorporated.
4: Your Honor, may we ask for the item number?
2: 11-75-9542. That is the bid reference number, Your Honor.
4: Your Honor, apologies. Asking for the item number, not the bid reference, Your Honor. Just for easier reference.
3: Again, Honorable Luistro, I think that's why you're referring to one of the documents that are contained in the pile on the right-hand side of the witness, not on the summary that he supposedly prepared. In fact, you haven't asked him to identify it yet. We're not yet there. You may ask the witness with respect to awards from OWA that may be in a summary or table if you want.
2: I understand, Your Honor, but the number that I mentioned, Your Honor, pertained to the entire procurement process of this particular contract. So it includes all the procurement documents that has relevance to this particular contract, Your Honor. And it is in the summary, Your Honor.
3: With your indulgence, Mr. Espeña, sa kinapal ka pala mga dokumentong yan at sinadami-dami yan at USB mo pa, gumawa ka ba ng summary or table kaugnay niyan?
1: Yes, Your Honor.
3: Kailan niyo po ginawa?
1: Yesterday, Your Honor, upon the request to leave the vicinity early.
3: Mag-isa ka lang na gumawa niyan o may iba kang katulong
1: with
3: na gumawa?
1: With the assistant po of my colleagues under the EGPOD.
3: So, ilan po kayong gumawa niyan?
1: Tatlo po, Your Honor.
3: At ginawa nyo kahapon lamang?
1: Tinapos po namin kahapon, Your Honor, yes.
3: At yan po yung dokumentong nasa harap nyo ngayon?
1: Correct po, Your Honor.
3: Bahagi po ba ng summary o table na yan, yung mga bid documents na in-award ng OWA? Kaugnay ng PR number 1175942.
1: Yes, Your Honor.
3: Included po. Your witness, Honorable Luistro.
2: For purposes of the records, Your Honor, the number that I mentioned pertain both to the file name in the USB submitted by the witness and to the bid reference number of this particular contract.
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0: You died, Jesus, but the source of life flowed out for souls, and the ocean of mercy opened up for the whole world. 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
1: 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Ako pong inyong nakasama, nakabandingan, nakabulahan, Star DJ German Bolero, ang DJ na palaging sesargo ng inyong kaliti. Here's the Scorpions with When the Smoke is Going Down. Ito pong 102.7 Star FM, like mo, share mo.

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10: Physical sickness is but the most visible manifestation of those areas of our life and levels of our being that need healing. 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
12: In the name of the Father, and of the Son, and of the Holy Spirit. Amen.
13: I believe in God, the Father Almighty, Creator of heaven and earth, and in Jesus Christ, His only Son, our Lord, who was conceived by the Holy Spirit, born of the Virgin Mary, suffered under Pontius Pilate, was crucified, died, and was buried. He descended into hell. On the third day He rose again from the dead. He ascended into heaven and is seated at the right hand of God, the Father Almighty. From there He will come to judge the living and the dead. I believe in the Holy Spirit, the Holy Catholic Church, the communion of saints, the forgiveness of sins, the resurrection of the body, and life everlasting. Amen.
14: Our Father, who art in heaven, hallowed be Thy name. Thy kingdom come, Thy will be done on earth as it is in heaven.
13: Give us this day our daily bread, and forgive us our trespasses, as we forgive those who trespass against us. And lead us not into temptation, but deliver us from evil. Amen.
14: Hail Mary, full of grace, the Lord is with you. Blessed are you among women, and blessed is the fruit of your womb, Jesus.
13: Holy Mary, Mother of God, pray for us sinners, now and at the hour of our death. Amen.
14: Hail Mary, full of grace, the Lord is with you. Blessed are you among women, and blessed is the fruit of your womb, Jesus.
13: Holy Mary, Mother of God, pray for us sinners, now and at the hour of our death. Amen.
14: Hail Mary, full of grace, the Lord is with you. Blessed are you among women, and blessed is the fruit of your womb, Jesus.
13: Holy Mary, Mother of God, pray for us sinners, now and at the hour of our death. Amen.
14: Glory be to the Father, and to the Son, and to the Holy Spirit.
13: As it was in the beginning, is now, and ever shall be, world without end. Amen.

0: The First Sorrowful Mystery. Jesus agonizes in the Garden of Gethsemane.
1: Lord, sometimes our pains and problems are too much to bear, and we feel crushed. Help us not to run away from them, but together with you, accept them in faith and tell the Father, "Not my will, but yours be done." May we feel Mary's closeness now, just as you felt it in those moments of agony.
2: Our Father, who art in heaven, hallowed be thy name. Thy kingdom come, thy will be done on earth as it is in heaven.
3: Give us this day our daily bread, and forgive us our trespasses, as we forgive those who trespass against us. And lead us not into temptation, but deliver us from evil. Amen.
2: Hail Mary, full of grace, the Lord is with you. Blessed are you among women, and blessed is the fruit of your womb, Jesus.
3: Holy Mary, Mother of God, pray for us sinners, now and at the hour of our death. Amen.
2: Hail Mary, full of grace, the Lord is with you. Blessed are you among women, and blessed is the fruit of your womb, Jesus.
3: Holy Mary, Mother of God, pray for us sinners, now and at the hour of our death. Amen.
2: Hail Mary, full of grace, the Lord is with you. Blessed are you among women, and blessed is the fruit of your womb, Jesus.
3: Holy Mary, Mother of God, pray for us sinners, now and at the hour of our death. Amen.
2: Hail Mary, full of grace, the Lord is with you. Blessed are you among women, and blessed is the fruit of your womb, Jesus.
3: Holy Mary, Mother of God, pray for us sinners, now and at the hour of our death. Amen.
2: Hail Mary, full of grace, the Lord is with you. Blessed are you among women, and blessed is the fruit of your womb, Jesus.
3: Holy Mary, Mother of God, pray for us sinners, now and at the hour of our death. Amen.
2: Hail Mary, full of grace, the Lord is with you. Blessed are you among women, and blessed is the fruit of your womb, Jesus.
3: Holy Mary, Mother of God, pray for us sinners, now and at the hour of our death. Amen.
2: Hail Mary, full of grace, the Lord is with you. Blessed are you among women, and blessed is the fruit of your womb, Jesus.
3: Holy Mary, Mother of God, pray for us sinners, now and at the hour of our death. Amen.
2: Hail Mary, full of grace, the Lord is with you. Blessed are you among women, and blessed is the fruit of your womb, Jesus.
3: Holy Mary, Mother of God, pray for us sinners, now and at the hour of our death. Amen.
2: Hail Mary, full of grace, the Lord is with you. Blessed are you among women, and blessed is the fruit of your womb, Jesus.
3: Holy Mary, Mother of God, pray for us sinners, now and at the hour of our death. Amen.
2: Hail Mary, full of grace, the Lord is with you. Blessed are you among women, and blessed is the fruit of your womb, Jesus.
3: Holy Mary, Mother of God, pray for us sinners, now and at the hour of our death. Amen.
2: Glory be to the Father, and to the Son, and to the Holy Spirit.
3: As it was in the beginning, is now, and ever shall be, world without end. Amen. O my Jesus, forgive us our sins, save us from the fires of hell, and lead all souls into heaven, especially those who need most of your mercy.
0: The Second Sorrowful Mystery. Jesus is scourged at the pillar.
1: Lord, heal the countless people who are battered, abused, and sold by human traffickers as modern-day slaves in new forms of slavery and human degradation. Like Mary, may we always have a compassionate gaze upon the poor, suffering humanity. Our Father, who art in heaven, hallowed be thy name. Thy kingdom come, Thy will be done on earth as it is in heaven.
3: Give us this day our daily bread, and forgive us our trespasses, as we forgive those who trespass against us. And lead us not into temptation, but deliver us from evil. Amen.
1: Hail Mary, full of grace, the Lord is with you. Blessed are you among women, and blessed is the fruit of your womb, Jesus.
3: Holy Mary, Mother of God, pray for us sinners, now and at the hour of our death. Amen.
1: Hail Mary, full of grace, the Lord is with you. Blessed are you among women, and blessed is the fruit of your womb, Jesus.
3: Holy Mary, Mother of God, pray for us sinners, now and at the hour of our death. Amen.
1: Hail Mary, full of grace, the Lord is with you. Blessed are you among women, and blessed is the fruit of your womb, Jesus.
3: Holy Mary, Mother of God, pray for us sinners, now and at the hour of our death. Amen.
1: Hail Mary, full of grace, the Lord is with you. Blessed are you among women, and blessed is the fruit of your womb, Jesus.
3: Holy Mary, Mother of God, pray for us sinners, now and at the hour of our death. Amen.
1: Hail Mary, full of grace, the Lord is with you. Blessed are you among women, and blessed is the fruit of your womb, Jesus.
3: Holy Mary, Mother of God, pray for us sinners, now and at the hour of our death. Amen.
1: Hail Mary, full of grace, the Lord is with you. Blessed are you among women, and blessed is the fruit of your womb, Jesus.
3: Holy Mary, Mother of God, pray for us sinners, now and at the hour of our death. Amen.
1: Hail Mary, full of grace, the Lord is with you. Blessed are you among women, and blessed is the fruit of your womb, Jesus.
3: Holy Mary, Mother of God, pray for us sinners, now and at the hour of our death. Amen.
1: Hail Mary, full of grace, the Lord is with you. Blessed are you among women, and blessed is the fruit of your womb, Jesus.
3: Holy Mary, Mother of God, pray for us sinners, now and at the hour of our death. Amen.
1: Hail Mary, full of grace, the Lord is with you. Blessed are you among women, and blessed is the fruit of your womb, Jesus.
3: Holy Mary, Mother of God, pray for us sinners, now and at the hour of our death. Amen.
1: Hail Mary, full of grace, the Lord is with you. Blessed are you among women, and blessed is the fruit of your womb, Jesus.
3: Holy Mary, Mother of God, pray for us sinners, now and at the hour of our death.

0: The third sorrowful mystery. Jesus is crowned with thorns.
1: Lord, heal our intellectual pride that makes us believe that the success of our undertakings is due to our efforts and talents alone. Help us to realize that our talents are God's gifts to be used for the common good. May we learn Mary's simplicity in seeing her giftedness solely in the light of God's purposes.
2: Our Father, who art in heaven, hallowed be thy name. Thy kingdom come, thy will be done on earth as it is in heaven.
3: Give us this day our daily bread, and forgive us our trespasses, as we forgive those who trespass against us. And lead us not into temptation, but deliver us from evil. Amen.
2: Hail Mary, full of grace, the Lord is with you. Blessed are you among women, and blessed is the fruit of your womb, Jesus.
3: Holy Mary, Mother of God, pray for us sinners, now and at the hour of our death. Amen.
2: Hail Mary, full of grace, the Lord is with you. Blessed are you among women, and blessed is the fruit of your womb, Jesus.
3: Holy Mary, Mother of God, pray for us sinners, now and at the hour of our death. Amen.
2: Hail Mary, full of grace, the Lord is with you. Blessed are you among women, and blessed is the fruit of your womb, Jesus.
3: Holy Mary, Mother of God, pray for us sinners, now and at the hour of our death. Amen.
2: Hail Mary, full of grace, the Lord is with you. Blessed are you among women, and blessed is the fruit of your womb, Jesus.
3: Holy Mary, Mother of God, pray for us sinners, now and at the hour of our death. Amen.
2: Hail Mary, full of grace, the Lord is with you. Blessed are you among women, and blessed is the fruit of your womb, Jesus.
3: Holy Mary, Mother of God, pray for us sinners, now and at the hour of our death. Amen.
2: Hail Mary, full of grace, the Lord is with you. Blessed are you among women, and blessed is the fruit of your womb, Jesus.
3: Holy Mary, Mother of God, pray for us sinners, now and at the hour of our death. Amen.
2: Hail Mary, full of grace, the Lord is with you. Blessed are you among women, and blessed is the fruit of your womb, Jesus.
3: Holy Mary, Mother of God, pray for us sinners, now and at the hour of our death. Amen.
2: Hail Mary, full of grace, the Lord is with you. Blessed are you among women, and blessed is the fruit of your womb, Jesus.
3: Holy Mary, Mother of God, pray for us sinners, now and at the hour of our death. Amen.
2: Hail Mary, full of grace, the Lord is with you. Blessed are you among women, and blessed is the fruit of your womb, Jesus.
3: Holy Mary, Mother of God, pray for us sinners, now and at the hour of our death. Amen.
2: Hail Mary, full of grace, the Lord is with you. Blessed are you among women, and blessed is the fruit of your womb, Jesus.
3: Holy Mary, Mother of God, pray for us sinners, now and at the hour of our death. Amen.
4: Glory be to the Father, and to the Son, and to the Holy Spirit.
3: As it was in the beginning, is now, and ever shall be, world without end. Amen. O my Jesus, forgive us our sins, save us from the fires of hell, and lead all souls into heaven, especially those who need most of your mercy.
0: The fourth sorrowful mystery. Jesus carries the cross to Calvary.
1: Lord, heal the wounds of conflict and division that afflict the hearts of individuals, families, and societies. May this cross that we carry together teach us the necessity of seeking to live together in harmony by respecting one another's differences. May Mary accompany us in our search for lasting peace. Our Father, who art in heaven, hallowed be thy name. Thy kingdom come, thy will be done on earth

0: as it is in heaven.
1: Give us this day our daily bread, and forgive us our trespasses, as we forgive those who trespass against us. And lead us not into temptation, but deliver us from evil. Amen.
0: Hail Mary, full of grace, the Lord is with you. Blessed are you among women, and blessed is the fruit of your womb, Jesus.
1: Holy Mary, Mother of God, pray for us sinners, now and at the hour of our death. Amen.
0: Hail Mary, full of grace, the Lord is with you. Blessed are you among women, and blessed is the fruit of your womb, Jesus.
1: Holy Mary, Mother of God, pray for us sinners, now and at the hour of our death. Amen.
0: Hail Mary, full of grace, the Lord is with you. Blessed are you among women, and blessed is the fruit of your womb, Jesus.
1: Holy Mary, Mother of God, pray for us sinners, now and at the hour of our death. Amen.
0: Hail Mary, full of grace, the Lord is with you. Blessed are you among women, and blessed is the fruit of your womb, Jesus.
1: Holy Mary, Mother of God, pray for us sinners, now and at the hour of our death. Amen.
0: Hail Mary, full of grace, the Lord is with you. Blessed are you among women, and blessed is the fruit of your womb, Jesus.
1: Holy Mary, Mother of God, pray for us sinners, now and at the hour of our death. Amen.
0: Hail Mary, full of grace, the Lord is with you. Blessed are you among women, and blessed is the fruit of your womb, Jesus.
1: Holy Mary, Mother of God, pray for us sinners, now and at the hour of our death. Amen.
0: Hail Mary, full of grace, the Lord is with you. Blessed are you among women, and blessed is the fruit of your womb, Jesus.
1: Holy Mary, Mother of God, pray for us sinners, now and at the hour of our death. Amen.
0: Hail Mary, full of grace, the Lord is with you. Blessed are you among women, and blessed is the fruit of your womb, Jesus.
1: Holy Mary, Mother of God, pray for us sinners, now and at the hour of our death. Amen.
0: Hail Mary, full of grace, the Lord is with you. Blessed are you among women, and blessed is the fruit of your womb, Jesus.
1: Holy Mary, Mother of God, pray for us sinners, now and at the hour of our death. Amen.
0: Hail Mary, full of grace, the Lord is with you. Blessed are you among women, and blessed is the fruit of your womb, Jesus.
1: Holy Mary, Mother of God, pray for us sinners, now and at the hour of our death. Amen.
0: Glory be to the Father, and to the Son, and to the Holy Spirit,
1: as it was in the beginning, is now, and ever shall be, world without end. Amen. O my Jesus, forgive us our sins, save us from the fires of hell, and lead all souls into heaven, especially those who need most of your mercy.
2: The fifth sorrowful mystery. Jesus is crucified, agonizes for hours, then dies.
0: Lord, by your cross you have set us free. Heal us of our selfishness and transform our stony hearts into hearts of flesh. Help us to experience the liberating power of your forgiveness every time we celebrate the Holy Eucharist.
3: Our Father, who art in heaven, hallowed be thy name. Thy kingdom come, thy will be done on earth as it is in heaven.
1: Give us this day our daily bread, and forgive us our trespasses, as we forgive those who trespass against us. And lead us not into temptation, but deliver us from evil. Amen.
4: Hail Mary, full of grace, the Lord is with you. Blessed are you among women, and blessed is the fruit of your womb, Jesus.
1: Holy Mary, Mother of God, pray for us sinners, now and at the hour of our death. Amen.
4: Hail Mary, full of grace, the Lord is with you. Blessed are you among women, and blessed is the fruit of your womb, Jesus.
1: Holy Mary, Mother of God, pray for us sinners, now and at the hour of our death. Amen.
5: Hail Mary, full of grace, the Lord is with you. Blessed are you among women, and blessed is the fruit of your womb, Jesus.
1: Holy Mary, Mother of God, pray for us sinners, now and at the hour of our death. Amen.
5: Hail Mary, full of grace, the Lord is with you. Blessed are you among women, and blessed is the fruit of your womb, Jesus.
1: Holy Mary, Mother of God, pray for us sinners, now and at the hour of our death. Amen.
5: Hail Mary, full of grace, the Lord is with you. Blessed are you among women, and blessed is the fruit of your womb, Jesus.
1: Holy Mary, Mother of God, pray for us sinners, now and at the hour of our death. Amen.
5: Hail Mary, full of grace, the Lord is with you. Blessed are you among women, and blessed is the fruit of your womb, Jesus.
1: Holy Mary, Mother of God, pray for us sinners, now and at the hour of our death. Amen.
5: Hail Mary, full of grace, the Lord is with you. Blessed are you among women, and blessed is the fruit of your womb, Jesus.
1: Holy Mary, Mother of God, pray for us sinners, now and at the hour of our death. Amen.
5: Hail Mary, full of grace, the Lord is with you. Blessed are you among women, and blessed is the fruit of your womb, Jesus.
1: Holy Mary, Mother of God, pray for us sinners, now and at the hour of our death. Amen.
5: Hail Mary, full of grace, the Lord is with you. Blessed are you among women, and blessed is the fruit of your womb, Jesus.
1: Holy Mary, Mother of God, pray for us sinners, now and at the hour of our death. Amen.
5: Hail Mary, full of grace, the Lord is with you. Blessed are you among women, and blessed is the fruit of your womb, Jesus.
1: Holy Mary, Mother of God, pray for us sinners, now and at the hour of our death. Amen.
4: Glory be to the Father, and to the Son, and to the Holy Spirit.
1: As it was in the beginning, is now, and ever shall be, world without end. Amen. O my Jesus, forgive us our sins, save us from the fires of hell, and lead all souls into heaven, especially those who need most of your mercy. Hail, Holy Queen, Mother of Mercy. Hail our life, our sweetness, and our hope. To you do we cry, poor banished children of Eve. To you do we send up our sighs, mourning and weeping in this valley of tears. Turn then, O most gracious Advocate, your eyes of mercy towards us. And after this our exile, show unto us the blessed fruit of your womb, Jesus. O Clement, O loving, O sweet Virgin Mary. In the name of the Father, and of the Son, and of the Holy Spirit. Amen.
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7: God, our Heavenly Father, Lord of peace and justice, we humbly come before you during this time of escalating geopolitical tensions in our part of the world. Through the years, you have sustained our faith in you as a nation. It is our faith in your divine providence that has made us survive the countless natural and human-caused calamities that have come our way in our history as a people. Spare us, Lord, from the horrors of war. Hear our pleas as we cry out to you. Have mercy on us, Lord. Rescue us from the malevolent forces that influence world leaders. For we believe that our struggle is not against flesh and blood, but against their rulers, against the authorities, against the powers of this dark world, and against the spiritual forces of evil in the heavenly realms. We pray for your leaders entrusted with making crucial decisions for our nation. We place all our hopes in you, seeking your forgiveness and mercy for the times when our fears and suspicions have tainted our perceptions with ethnic biases and prejudices verging on racism. We earnestly pray, Lord, that you make us instruments of your peace. Where there is hatred, let us bring love. Where there is injury, pardon. Where there is doubt, faith. Where there is despair, hope. Where there is darkness, light. Where there is sadness, joy. through our Lord Jesus Christ, your Son, who lives and reigns with you in the unity of the Holy Spirit, God, forever and ever. Amen. Our Lady, Queen of Peace,
8: pray for us.
7: Saint Michael the Archangel,
8: pray for us.
7: Saint Joseph,
8: pray for us.
7: Saint Francis of Assisi,
8: pray for us.
7: Saint Lorenzo Ruiz,
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7: Saint Pedro Calungsod,
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Yan ang awiting. 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Mula po yan sa The Carpenters. Oras natin kasi radiation, 12 star minutes. Or 17. 17 star minutes bago po mag 12 in the midnight. 11:43 in the evening at the Philippines at the time. Thank you so much for staying with me, you know. Yahoo! Ako po yung nakasama yung sweetie sweetie girl, Ivana Darna. Bukas ulit, 7 p.m. up until 12 in the midnight. And so for me to close our program, here's a song. Awiti mula kay Leah Navarro. Kailangan kita. 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
1: We have come to the day's end. Let us rest from the day's work, that we may awaken refreshed and renewed. God, in your mercy, we have this time to rest. Forgive us our failures, for our selfishness towards one another, and open your hearts to forgiveness and reconciliation. Ease the burden of the troubled, and bring joy to those in sorrow. We pray for the safety of all travelers, and those guarding the well-being of our nation, and for all of those with great responsibilities. 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In Jesus' name, amen. 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